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Them and much more this week with me, Barry Scott, on the Lost 45s, records you never thought you'd hear again. 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

When was the last time you heard these tunes? Saint Mary, I'm coming home. Take a little bit on photo. Catch them and much more this week with me, Barry Scott, on the Lost 45s, records you never thought you'd hear again. 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
1: The joyful mysteries. In the name of the Father, and of the Son, and of the Holy Spirit. Amen. I believe in God, the Father Almighty, creator of heaven and earth, and in Jesus Christ, his only Son, our Lord, who was conceived by the Holy Spirit, born of the Virgin Mary, suffered under Pontius Pilate, was crucified, died, and was buried. He descended into hell, and on the third day he rose again from the dead. He ascended into heaven and is seated at the right hand of God, the Father Almighty. From thence he shall come to judge the living and the dead.
2: I believe in the Holy Spirit, the Holy Catholic Church, the communion of saints, the forgiveness of sins, the resurrection of the body, and life everlasting. Amen.
1: Our Father who art in heaven, hallowed be thy name. Thy kingdom come, thy will be done, on earth as it is in heaven.
2: Give us this day our daily bread, and forgive us our trespasses, as we forgive those who trespass against us. And lead us not into temptation, but deliver us from evil. Amen.
1: Hail Mary, full of grace, the Lord is with thee. Blessed art thou among women, and blessed is the fruit of thy womb, Jesus.
2: Holy Mary, Mother of God, pray for us sinners, now and at the hour of our death. Amen.
1: Hail Mary, full of grace, the Lord is with thee. Blessed art thou among women, and blessed is the fruit of thy womb, Jesus.
2: Holy Mary, Mother of God, pray for us sinners, now and at the hour of our death. Amen.
1: Hail Mary, full of grace, the Lord is with thee. Blessed art thou among women, and blessed is the fruit of thy womb, Jesus.
2: Holy Mary, Mother of God, pray for us sinners, now and at the hour of our death. Amen.
1: Glory be to the Father, and to the Son, and to the Holy Spirit.
2: As it was in the beginning, is now, and ever shall be, world without end. Amen.
1: The first joyful mystery, the Annunciation. Our Father who art in heaven, hallowed be thy name. Thy kingdom come, thy will be done, on earth as it is in heaven.
2: Give us this day our daily bread, and forgive us our trespasses, as we forgive those who trespass against us. And lead us not into temptation, but deliver us from evil. Amen.
1: Hail Mary, full of grace, the Lord is with thee. Blessed art thou among women, and blessed is the fruit of thy womb, Jesus.
2: Holy Mary, Mother of God, pray for us sinners, now and at the hour of our death. Amen.
1: Hail Mary, full of grace, the Lord is with thee. Blessed art thou among women, and blessed is the fruit of thy womb, Jesus.
2: Holy Mary, Mother of God, pray for us sinners, now and at the hour of our death. Amen.
1: Hail Mary, full of grace, the Lord is with thee. Blessed art thou among women, and blessed is the fruit of thy womb, Jesus.
2: Holy Mary, Mother of God, pray for us sinners, now and at the hour of our death. Amen.
1: Hail Mary, full of grace, the Lord is with thee. Blessed art thou among women, and blessed is the fruit of thy womb, Jesus.
2: Holy Mary, Mother of God, pray for us sinners, now and at the hour of our death. Amen.
1: Hail Mary, full of grace, the Lord is with thee. Blessed art thou among women, and blessed is the fruit of thy womb, Jesus.
2: Holy Mary, Mother of God, pray for us sinners, now and at the hour of our death. Amen.
1: Hail Mary, full of grace, the Lord is with thee. Blessed art thou among women, and blessed is the fruit of thy womb, Jesus.
2: Holy Mary, Mother of God, pray for us sinners, now and at the hour of our death. Amen.
1: Hail Mary, full of grace, the Lord is with thee. Blessed art thou among women, and blessed is the fruit of thy womb, Jesus.
2: Holy Mary, Mother of God, pray for us sinners, now and at the hour of our death. Amen.
1: Hail Mary, full of grace, the Lord is with thee. Blessed art thou among women, and blessed is the fruit of thy womb, Jesus.
2: Holy Mary, Mother of God, pray for us sinners, now and at the hour of our death. Amen.
1: Hail Mary, full of grace, the Lord is with thee. Blessed art thou among women, and blessed is the fruit of thy womb, Jesus.
2: Holy Mary, Mother of God, pray for us sinners, now and at the hour of our death. Amen.
1: Hail Mary, full of grace, the Lord is with thee. Blessed art thou among women, and blessed is the fruit of thy womb, Jesus.
2: Holy Mary, Mother of God, pray for us sinners, now and at the hour of our death. Amen.
1: Glory be to the Father, and to the Son, and to the Holy Spirit.
2: As it was in the beginning, is now, and ever shall be, world without end. Amen.
3: O my Jesus, forgive us our sins, save us from the fires of hell, and lead all souls to heaven, especially those most in need of your mercy.
1: The second joyful mystery, the Visitation. Our Father who art in heaven, hallowed be thy name. Thy kingdom come, thy will be done, on earth as it is in heaven.
2: Give us this day our daily bread, and forgive us our trespasses, as we forgive those who trespass against us. And lead us not into temptation, but deliver us from evil. Amen.
4: Hail Mary, full of grace, the Lord is with thee. Blessed art thou among women, and blessed is the fruit of thy womb, Jesus.
2: Holy Mary, Mother of God, pray for us sinners, now and at the hour of our death. Amen.
4: Hail Mary, full of grace, the Lord is with thee. Blessed art thou among women, and blessed is the fruit of thy womb, Jesus.
2: Holy Mary, Mother of God, pray for us sinners, now and at the hour of our death. Amen.
4: Hail Mary, full of grace, the Lord is with thee. Blessed art thou among women, and blessed is the fruit of thy womb, Jesus.
2: Holy Mary, Mother of God, pray for us sinners, now and at the hour of our death. Amen.
4: Hail Mary, full of grace, the Lord is with thee. Blessed art thou among women, and blessed is the fruit of thy womb, Jesus.
2: Holy Mary, Mother of God, pray for us sinners, now and at the hour of our death. Amen.
4: Hail Mary, full of grace, the Lord is with thee. Blessed art thou among women, and blessed is the fruit of thy womb, Jesus.
2: Holy Mary, Mother of God, pray for us sinners, now and at the hour of our death. Amen.
4: Hail Mary, full of grace, the Lord is with thee. Blessed art thou among women, and blessed is the fruit of thy womb, Jesus.
2: Holy Mary, Mother of God, pray for us sinners, now and at the hour of our death. Amen.
4: Hail Mary, full of grace, the Lord is with thee. Blessed art thou among women, and blessed is the fruit of thy womb, Jesus.
2: Holy Mary, Mother of God, pray for us sinners, now and at the hour of our death. Amen.
4: Hail Mary, full of grace, the Lord is with thee. Blessed art thou among women, and blessed is the fruit of thy womb, Jesus.
2: Holy Mary, Mother of God, pray for us sinners, now and at the hour of our death. Amen.
4: Hail Mary, full of grace, the Lord is with thee. Blessed art thou among women, and blessed is the fruit of thy womb, Jesus.
2: Holy Mary, Mother of God, pray for us sinners, now and at the hour of our death. Amen.
4: Hail Mary, full of grace, the Lord is with thee. Blessed art thou among women, and blessed is the fruit of thy womb, Jesus.
2: Holy Mary, Mother of God, pray for us sinners, now and at the hour of our death. Amen.
1: Glory be to the Father, and to the Son, and to the Holy Spirit.
2: As it was in the beginning, is now, and ever shall be, world without end. Amen.
3: O my Jesus, forgive us our sins, save us from the fires of hell, and lead all souls to heaven, especially those most in need of your mercy.
1: The third joyful mystery, the Nativity. Our Father who art in heaven, hallowed be thy name. Thy kingdom come, thy will be done, on earth as it is in heaven.
2: Give us this day our daily bread, and forgive us our trespasses, as we forgive those who trespass against us. And lead us not into temptation, but deliver us from evil. Amen.
4: Hail Mary, full of grace, the Lord is with thee. Blessed art thou among women, and blessed is the fruit of thy womb, Jesus.
2: Holy Mary, Mother of God, pray for us sinners, now and at the hour of our death. Amen.
4: Hail Mary, full of grace, the Lord is with thee. Blessed art thou among women, and blessed is the fruit of thy womb, Jesus.
2: Holy Mary, Mother of God, pray for us sinners, now and at the hour of our death. Amen.
4: Hail Mary, full of grace, the Lord is with thee. Blessed art thou among women, and blessed is the fruit of thy womb, Jesus.
2: Holy Mary, Mother of God, pray for us sinners, now and at the hour of our death. Amen.
4: Hail Mary, full of grace, the Lord is with thee. Blessed art thou among women, and blessed is the fruit of thy womb, Jesus.
2: Holy Mary, Mother of God, pray for us sinners, now and at the hour of our death. Amen.
4: Hail Mary, full of grace, the Lord is with thee. Blessed art thou among women, and blessed is the fruit of thy womb, Jesus.
2: Holy Mary, Mother of God, pray for us sinners, now and at the hour of our death. Amen.
4: Hail Mary, full of grace, the Lord is with thee. Blessed art thou among women, and blessed is the fruit of thy womb, Jesus.
2: Holy Mary, Mother of God, pray for us sinners, now and at the hour of our death. Amen.
4: Hail Mary, full of grace, the Lord is with thee. Blessed art thou among women, and blessed is the fruit of thy womb, Jesus.
2: Holy Mary, Mother of God, pray for us sinners, now and at the hour of our death. Amen.
4: Hail Mary, full of grace, the Lord is with thee. Blessed art thou among women, and blessed is the fruit of thy womb, Jesus.
2: Holy Mary, Mother of God, pray for us sinners, now and at the hour of our death. Amen.
4: Hail Mary, full of grace, the Lord is with thee. Blessed art thou among women, and blessed is the fruit of thy womb, Jesus.
2: Holy Mary, Mother of God, pray for us sinners, now and at the hour of our death. Amen.
4: Hail Mary, full of grace, the Lord is with thee. Blessed art thou among women, and blessed is the fruit of thy womb, Jesus.
2: Holy Mary, Mother of God, pray for us sinners, now and at the hour of our death. Amen.
1: Glory be to the Father, and to the Son, and to the Holy Spirit.
2: As it was in the beginning, is now, and ever shall be, world without end. Amen.
3: O my Jesus, forgive us our sins. Save us from the fires of hell and lead all souls to heaven, especially those most in need of your mercy.
4: The fourth joyful mystery, the Presentation. Our Father who art in heaven, hallowed be thy name. Thy kingdom come, thy will be done, on earth as it is in heaven.
2: Give us this day our daily bread, and forgive us our trespasses, as we forgive those who trespass against us. And lead us not into temptation, but deliver us from evil. Amen.
5: Hail Mary, full of grace, the Lord is with thee. Blessed art thou among women, and blessed is the fruit of thy womb, Jesus.
2: Holy Mary, Mother of God, pray for us sinners, now and at the hour of our death. Amen.
5: Hail Mary, full of grace, the Lord is with thee. Blessed art thou among women, and blessed is the fruit of thy womb, Jesus.
2: Holy Mary, Mother of God, pray for us sinners, now and at the hour of our death. Amen.
5: Hail Mary, full of grace, the Lord is with thee. Blessed art thou among women, and blessed is the fruit of thy womb, Jesus.
2: Holy Mary, Mother of God, pray for us sinners, now and at the hour of our death. Amen.
5: Hail Mary, full of grace, the Lord is with thee. Blessed art thou among women, and blessed is the fruit of thy womb, Jesus.
2: Holy Mary, Mother of God, pray for us sinners, now and at the hour of our death. Amen.
5: Hail Mary, full of grace, the Lord is with thee. Blessed art thou among women, and blessed is the fruit of thy womb, Jesus.
2: Holy Mary, Mother of God, pray for us sinners, now and at the hour of our death. Amen.
5: Hail Mary, full of grace, the Lord is with thee. Blessed art thou among women, and blessed is the fruit of thy womb, Jesus.
2: Holy Mary, Mother of God, pray for us sinners, now and at the hour of our death. Amen.
5: Hail Mary, full of grace, the Lord is with thee. Blessed art thou among women, and blessed is the fruit of thy womb, Jesus.
2: Holy Mary, Mother of God, pray for us sinners, now and at the hour of our death. Amen.
5: Hail Mary, full of grace, the Lord is with thee. Blessed art thou among women, and blessed is the fruit of thy womb, Jesus.
2: Holy Mary, Mother of God, pray for us sinners, now and at the hour of our death. Amen.
5: Hail Mary, full of grace, the Lord is with thee. Blessed art thou among women, and blessed is the fruit of thy womb, Jesus.
2: Holy Mary, Mother of God, pray for us sinners, now and at the hour of our death. Amen.
5: Hail Mary, full of grace, the Lord is with thee. Blessed art thou among women, and blessed is the fruit of thy womb, Jesus.
2: Holy Mary, Mother of God, pray for us sinners, now and at the hour of our death. Amen.
4: Glory be to the Father, and to the Son, and to the Holy Spirit.
2: As it was in the beginning, is now, and ever shall be, world without end. Amen.
3: O my Jesus, forgive us our sins, save us from the fires of hell, and lead all souls to heaven, especially those most in need of your mercy.
4: The fifth joyful mystery, the finding of Jesus in the temple.
1: Our Father who art in heaven, hallowed be thy name. Thy kingdom come, thy will be done, on earth as it is in heaven.
2: Give us this day our daily bread, and forgive us our trespasses, as we forgive those who trespass against us. And lead us not into temptation, but deliver us from evil. Amen.
5: Hail Mary, full of grace, the Lord is with thee. Blessed art thou among women, and blessed is the fruit of thy womb, Jesus.
2: Holy Mary, Mother of God, pray for us sinners, now and at the hour of our death. Amen.
5: Hail Mary, full of grace, the Lord is with thee. Blessed art thou among women, and blessed is the fruit of thy womb, Jesus.
2: Holy Mary, Mother of God, pray for us sinners, now and at the hour of our death. Amen.
5: Hail Mary, full of grace, the Lord is with thee. Blessed art thou among women, and blessed is the fruit of thy womb, Jesus.
2: Holy Mary, Mother of God, pray for us sinners, now and at the hour of our death. Amen.
5: Hail Mary, full of grace, the Lord is with thee. Blessed art thou among women, and blessed is the fruit of thy womb, Jesus.
2: Holy Mary, Mother of God, pray for us sinners, now and at the hour of our death. Amen.
5: Hail Mary, full of grace, the Lord is with thee. Blessed art thou among women, and blessed is the fruit of thy womb, Jesus.
2: Holy Mary, Mother of God, pray for us sinners, now and at the hour of our death. Amen.
5: Hail Mary, full of grace, the Lord is with thee. Blessed art thou among women, and blessed is the fruit of thy womb, Jesus.
2: Holy Mary, Mother of God, pray for us sinners, now and at the hour of our death. Amen.
5: Hail Mary, full of grace, the Lord is with thee. Blessed art thou among women, and blessed is the fruit of thy womb, Jesus.
2: Holy Mary, Mother of God, pray for us sinners, now and at the hour of our death. Amen.
5: Hail Mary, full of grace, the Lord is with thee. Blessed art thou among women, and blessed is the fruit of thy womb, Jesus.
2: Holy Mary, Mother of God, pray for us sinners, now and at the hour of our death. Amen.
5: Hail Mary, full of grace, the Lord is with thee. Blessed art thou among women, and blessed is the fruit of thy womb, Jesus.
2: Holy Mary, Mother of God, pray for us sinners, now and at the hour of our death. Amen.
5: Hail Mary, full of grace, the Lord is with thee.
6: Blessed art thou among women, and blessed is the fruit of thy womb, Jesus.
2: Holy Mary, Mother of God, pray for us sinners, now and at the hour of our death. Amen.
6: Glory be to the Father, and to the Son, and to the Holy Spirit.
2: As it was in the beginning, is now, and ever shall be, world without end. Amen.
6: O my Jesus, forgive us our sins. Save us from the fires of hell, and lead all souls to heaven, especially those most in need of your mercy. Hail, Holy Queen, Mother of Mercy, our life, our sweetness, and our hope. To thee do we cry, poor banished children of Eve. To thee do we send up our sighs, mourning and weeping in this valley of tears. Turn then, most gracious Advocate, thine eyes of mercy toward us. And after this our exile, show unto us the blessed fruit of thy womb, Jesus. O clement, O loving, O sweet Virgin Mary, pray for us, O Holy Mother of God,
2: that we may be made worthy of the promises of Christ.

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2: Hello again, this is Casey and this is American Top 40. Welcome to our weekly countdown of the 40 best-selling songs in the USA. The list we use is from the most authoritative survey in the record business, and of course that's Billboard's Hot 100. Plenty of action this week in AT40, six new ones and a new one at the top. 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
2: The first of the six debut records this week in American Top 40 is by a group that's never had a Top 40 chart record before, Blue Magic. At number 40, this is Sideshow.

0: The first of the 40 hottest hits in the USA, a debut record by Blue Magic titled Sideshow. At number 39, I have another debut song by Melba Montgomery. This is a former number one country tune titled No Charge.
1: My little boy came into the kitchen this evening while I was fixing supper, and he handed me a piece of paper he'd been writing on. And after wiping my hands on my apron, I read it, and this is what it said. For mowing the yard, $5. And for making my own bed this week, $1. And for going to the store, 50 cents. And playing with little brother while you went shopping, 25 cents. Taking out the trash, $1. Getting a good report card, $5. And for raking the yard, $2.

0: At number 39 in the countdown this week, Melba Montgomery with No Charge. I have a letter here from a listener in Buffalo who wants to know what artist in the rock era has had the most top 10 hits. Well, most of you regular AT40 listeners probably know it's Elvis Presley. And you might also have a good idea of who's in second place. But the act with the third most top 10 hits is going to be a little tougher. It's a group, and I have details coming up.
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0: Debuting at number 38 this week is a group that's had two big hits already. One of them titled Do It Again, the other one Reelin' in the Years. This is Steely Dan from Los Angeles with Ricky, Don't Lose That Number.

0: Steely Dan with another one that's going to be difficult to figure out, just as difficult as their first two hits. At number 38, a debut record titled Ricky, Don't Lose That Number. Well, it's letter time again in AT40, and you know, it's pretty well known that during the rock era, Elvis Presley has had more top 10 hits than anybody else. 38. Gay Robinson of Buffalo, New York has heard me mention that before, and she writes to ask, what recording acts have had the second most and third most? Well, Gay, if you had to guess, and you said that the Beatles were in second place, you'd be right. They've had 31 top 10 hits. And in third place, with 20 top 10 hits, is an American group, a female vocal group, the Supremes. Good letter, Gay. Now on with the countdown.
1: Number 37.
0: Don't Let This Throw You, written by Dylan and Cash. Not the Dylan and not the Cash, but a couple of newcomers, John Dylan and Steve Cash, member of the group Ozark Mountain Daredevils. And their song is If You Want to Get to Heaven, at number 37, a debut record.

0: If you want to know a secret, you got to promise not to tell. If you want to get to heaven, got to raise a little hell. Ozark Mountain Daredevils with If You Want to Get to Heaven, and the countdown rolls on.
1: It's from coast to coast.
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17: 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My name's Casey Kasem, on with a countdown on the way to a brand new number one. 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
18: Hey!

moves down one notch to number 36. James Brown and the Payback, Part 1. This is Casey Kasem in Hollywood. Here now is a group that's been around for 10 years. They came over on the first wave of the British invasion. They've had some mighty big hits such as Bus Stop, Stop, Stop, Stop, Carrie Ann, He Ain't Heavy, He's My Brother, Long Cool Woman in a Black Dress, and this one, their latest, The Hollies in the Air I Breathe.

debuting at number 35 from England. The Hollies with The Air That I Breathe. This is Casey Kasem on American Top 40. Here now is the song that's been around American Top 40 longer than any other. 18 weeks. And by a couple of guys who produced it, Pat and Lolly Vegas, who are also in the group. And they've been around Los Angeles as long as I can remember, playing different nightclubs and producing different records with different groups. They're

0: number 34, falling from 29. Redbone with Come and Get Your Love, their third big hit. Coming up, a group that made it look easy. They're a five-man group from San Jose, California, who got a recording contract simply by sending Warner Brothers Records their audition tape. The company says it's the first time anything like that ever happened. Details coming up.
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same position as last week, 33 on the chart. Earth, Wind, and Fire with Mighty Mighty. This is Casey Kasem in American Top 40. I have now the current hit by a five-man group from San Jose, California, who got a recording contract simply by sending their audition tape to Warner Brothers Records. Warner says it's the first time in company memory that a band was signed on the basis of sound and sound alone. Ordinarily, it takes a bit of salesmanship by somebody, like, well, a group's leader or manager, or the company takes the recommendation of someone in the business whose opinion they respect. I mean, somewhere along the line, somebody makes a person-to-person pitch, right? But in this case, according to Warner Brothers, an orphan tape arrived without any hype or contacts. The executives played it, liked it, called in the group, and signed the Doobie Brothers to a contract. Here they are at number 32 this week with Another Park, Another Sunday.

0: Second week on AT40, now at number 32. The Doobie Brothers with Another Park, Another Sunday. Next up, an Alabama-born singer who in 1971 gambled against heavy showbiz odds and won.
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You know, it isn't too easy to leave a big group as its lead singer and go on to make it as a solo act. Not too many have been able to do it. Here's one who in 1971 left what was perhaps the number one soul group in the business, the Temptations. He gambled and he won. Here's another big hit for Eddie Kendricks.

The second week on American Top 40, now at 31. Eddie Kendricks was son of Sagittarius. This is Casey Kasem in Hollywood on American Top 40. 4 weeks from now, we'll do another American Top 40 super special. The 40 top artists of the 70s. First weekend in July. Now at AT40, the highest debuting record of the week. The Spinners are back with

0: The Spinners, a group formed in Ferndale, Michigan, whose biggest hit so far has been I'll Be Around, got as high as number 3 a couple of years ago, debuting with the highest record on the chart this week, I'm Coming Home.
1: Number 29.
0: Gladys Knight and the Pips with On and On. Big mover.

0: big mover this week,
1: On and On by Gladys Knight and the Pips. The biggest hits are yet to come as we count them down on our way to number one.
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1: Well, this guy is certainly a smooth-talking son of a gun. Good singer, good songwriter. Born in Lubbock, Texas. Third week on the chart with his latest hit at number 28. He had Baby Don't Get Hooked and took that to number one. Mac Davis's latest hit is One Hell of a Woman. She's a

Matt Davis at number 28, third week on the chart with One Hell of a Woman. At number 27 in the countdown is a former number one tune. Stayed there for a couple of weeks. It's TSOP. That's the title of the song and the name of the group, MFSB.

0: Mother, Father, Sister, and Brother, the group, and The Sound of Philadelphia, the record. At number 27 this week, dropping four notches. This is Casey Kasem in Hollywood, counting them down on American Top 40. We've got 26 hits to go on our way to a brand new number one. Stay right there.
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3: You know, for those of you hearing AT40 for the first time, my name's Casey Kasem, and we'd like to welcome you to our weekly countdown of the 40 most popular songs in the USA. At the moment, we're at number 26 with a former number one song, Elton John from England and Benny and the Jets.

0: At number 26, Elton John and Benny and the Jets. At number 25 in the countdown, a record that drops one notch. The Main Ingredient do it. They've been around since 1965, had 8 chart records, 2 top tenors. The biggest so far has been Everybody Plays the Fool. This one is the second biggest. Just Don't Want to Be Lonely.
1: Hey, say

0: number 25 main ingredient, we just don't want to be lonely. Coming up, the third consecutive hit by a family group from Canada whose manager is also the publisher of a couple of successful teen fan magazines and who used his magazines to build up the group's popularity before he let them release their first record.
1: American Top 40.
0: Now a beautiful example of the power of the press. Until recently, this five-member brother and sister act were known only in their hometown of Welland, Ontario. But a friend started sending their picture to national magazines. And when Charles Loffer, who publishes Tiger Beat and Fave, saw the pictures, he felt certain the family had a teen idol look. So he invited them to come to Hollywood. He ran a series of pictures and stories on them in his magazines. The fan mail confirmed his opinion, and the group began recording. Their first record, Heartbeat, It's a Love Beat, sold over 2 million copies. They're on the charts again this week with their third consecutive hit. This time, a remake of a hit by the Drifters in 1960. Save the Last Dance for Me. Here's the DeFranco family.

A big mover on American Top 40. It debuted 2 weeks ago at 38, last week 30, this week 24. You're hearing the hottest hits in America as the countdown goes on. Here's a group named Chicago, seven men, who debuted on American Top 40 back in 1970. They had a big hit that year called Make Me Smile, made the top 10. Since then, they've had 15 chart records. The biggest hit has been Saturday in the Park. This one got as high as number 9. Searching So Long. At number 23, this is Chicago.

0: Chicago on American Top 40 at number 23 in the countdown. Coming up, the current smash by the artist whose success was blocked for 7 long years by 2 of the most difficult obstacles, wealth and social status.
1: The hits from coast to coast.
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0: From Hollywood, this is Casey Kasem. The countdown doesn't stop until we get to our new number one song. At number 22, Stevie Wonder. Watch this.

Don't you worry about a thing. Stevie Wonder, written, produced, and sung by the man born in Saginaw, Michigan. Now in American Top 40, the current smash by the artist whose success was blocked for 7 long years by 2 of the most difficult obstacles, wealth and social status. Sounds like I'm putting you on, and I'm not. Sometimes it's just as tough to have all the so-called breaks as it is to start from scratch. For example, this superstar was born and raised in a wealthy New York family. But not just any wealthy New York family. This one happened to be half of the super publishing company of Simon & Schuster. And believe it or not, it was the background of wealth and social status that made a lot of people in the music industry discriminate against her. I guess they figured she already had all the breaks and didn't really need any more. But what they didn't know was that she also had the talent and determination to go along with all her good fortune. And she stuck it out for 7 long years before she got her first chart hit in 1971. This is her 7th. Here's a poor little rich girl who made good.

0: The second week on American Top 40 for Carly Simon and a current hit song titled Haven't Got Time for the Pain. Coming up, I have the latest remake by a female superstar who's made more new hits out of old hit songs than any other female recording artist.
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0: You know, it seems like the 1970s just started, but here we are almost halfway through them. So with half a decade of the latest pop music to survey, we're now getting ready for our mid-year special, AT40's exclusive countdown of the 40 top artists of the 70s, coming up 4 weeks from now. Right now at American Top 40 at number 20, Anne Murray with You Won't See Me.

Dan Murray with the old Lennon-McCartney song, You Won't See Me. This week at number 20, moving up six notches. Now on AT40, I have the latest remake by the female superstar who's made more new hits out of old hit songs than any other female recording artist. We counted at least 17 of them in the years that she's been hitting the charts. Songs like The Wait, I Say a Little Prayer, Eleanor Rigby, Bridge Over Troubled Water, and even her pop classic, Respect, is a revival tune. Now she's doing it again. Her current single was a medium-sized hit for Wilson Pickett back in 1968. The song is I'm in Love. At number 19, here is Aretha Franklin.

0: Aretha Franklin, born in Memphis, Tennessee, raised in Detroit, Michigan, at number 19 with I'm in Love. 18 hits to a new number one and counting down.
1: The hits from coast to coast.
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0: AT40 originates in Hollywood. I'm Casey Kasem. The countdown continues now with the Carpenters. They peaked at number 11 with this song a couple of weeks ago. Now at number 18, this is I Won't Last a Day Without You.
14: Day.

The Carpenters with I Won't Last a Day Without You. Here now on American Top 40 is the number one soul song in the Billboard chart. Kool & the Gang with Hollywood Swingin'. This week at number 17.

0: That moves up 5 on American Top 40 to number 17. 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
0: Baby, though I chose this lonely life, it seems it's strangling me now. All the wild men, the big cigars, the gigantic cars, they're all laughing at me now. I've been used. I've been a fool. I broke the rules, but the show must go on.

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Now at number 16, Three Dog Night with The Show Must Go On. You know, AT40's heard coast to coast and around the world on great radio stations like KSKG, Salina, Kansas, WSGA, Savannah, Georgia, and TGCQ, Guatemala City, Guatemala. 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

0: Number 3 on the country chart, number 15 on American Top 40. That's Olivia Newton-John with If You Love Me, Let Me Know. This is Casey Kasem in Hollywood. We'll be right back with the top 14 tunes in the USA and that new number one.
1: What's going on, everyone? 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
9: 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Annie's Song.

0: Heading toward number one. That's a classic American Top 40 Extra from 1974. 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
2: Here we go with more of the most popular songs in the USA on our way to a brand new number one. I'm Casey Kasem. This is American Top 40, and the countdown continues with The Locomotion by one of the big groups of the 70s, Grand Funk.

was number one for a couple of weeks, 4 and 5 weeks ago, respectively. Grand Funk with The Locomotion. This is Casey Kasem on American Top 40. There are four British acts on AT40 this week. The Hollies, Elton John, Paul McCartney and Wings, and Cat Stevens. His hit is Oh Very Young.

0: Cat Stevens at number 13 with Oh Very Young. Coming up on American Top 40, the first hit for a new artist who quit his civil service job the same week that his song made the Top 40. It was a government job that he had for over 7 years, designing sewers.
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0: Last week, this song hit number 12. This week, it remains in the same position. This is My Girl Bill. Jim Stafford sings it.
2: Bill walked me to my door last night, and he said, "Before I go, there's something about our love affair that I have a right to know." I said, "Let's not stand out here like this. What would the neighbors think? Why don't we just step inside, and I'll fix us both a drink?"

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And I could see we both felt the same. And when his eyes met mine, I said, who we love and why we love, it's hard to understand.

Jim Stafford and My Girl Bill on American Top 40. Now I have a song by a young man from Washington, D.C., who recently switched careers. When this first hit of his entered the top 40 3 weeks ago, he became a recording artist. But for the 7.5 years up to that moment, he'd been a sewer designer. His name is William Devon, and he started singing with local groups in his early teens. But by the time he finished high school, he still wasn't making enough money in the music business, so he went to work for the federal government. He became a drafting technician, and for the next 7.5 years, helped design water and drainage facilities. William says that's government talk for sewers. Well, when his record made the Hot 100 a few weeks ago, he started dreaming about not having to mess with T-squares and drawing boards anymore. But he waited till his song moved into the top 40, and then he quit. Moving up to number 11 this week, here's former sewer designer and brand new recording artist, William Devon.

0: At number 11, moving up 4. He wrote it and he sings it, his first hit. William Devon with Be Thankful for What You Got. The 10 biggest hits in the USA are coming right up.
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0: Here now is Maria Muldaur, who peaked last week at number 6 with Midnight at the Oasis.

The nation's ninth best-selling record this week by Maria Muldaur. That's Midnight at the Oasis. You know, once a week with American Top 40, and you know where your favorite songs are in the national music scene. At number 8 is a record that peaked a couple of weeks ago at number 3. Marvin Hamlisch from New York, now making his home in Los Angeles, with The Entertainer.

Music from the motion picture The Sting by Marvin Hamlisch and written 70 years ago by Scott Joplin. That's The Entertainer. Well, now here's a singer at number 7 who was once more famous for the song she wrote than the song she sang. I'm talking about Woodstock, Both Sides Now, and Chelsea Morning, big hits by other people. On her own, she's done pretty well recently with You Turn Me On, I'm a Radio, Big Yellow Taxi, and her current hit in the top 10 at number 7 titled Help Me. Here's Joni Mitchell.

0: The third week in the top 10 for Joni Mitchell. That was Help Me at number 7. 6 hits to number 1 and Counting Down.
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Well, here are some guys who waited a long, long time for their first big hit record. A seven-man group ranging in ages from 18 to 22. Bo Donaldson and the Haywoods. This is the second week in the top 10 for this group, at number 6 now with Billy Don't Be a Hero.

0: number 6 on American Top 40, moving up 3, Bo Donaldson and the Haywoods with Billy Don't Be a Hero. The 5 biggest hits in the USA coming right up.
1: The hits from coast to coast.
0: Well, again this week, the Canadians make a fine showing on the American Top 40 survey. There's the DeFranco family with Save the Last Dance for Me, Anne Murray with You Won't See Me, Joni Mitchell with Help Me, and Gordon Lightfoot up here at number 5, moving up 2 with Sundown.

Gordon Lightfoot just tied his other record that went to number 5, If You Could Read My Mind. That was back in 1971. He did it with Sundown. This is Casey Kasem on American Top 40. Guess who this group is? Here's a quote from Bill Pollack of the Los Angeles Herald Examiner. Children love the group. Young people are caught up in their glamour. Show business folk appreciate their professionalism. And oldsters just want to adopt them. They're a perfect blend of good music and good fun. You know who they are?

0: At number four on the countdown, the Dynamic Jackson 5 with Dancing Machine. You know, three of the four Beatles have hit number one as solo artists since their breakup, and they're tied at two number ones apiece. But coming up is a song that this week breaks that tie.
1: Casey's Coast to Coast.
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0: The Stylistics from Philadelphia keep moving up the chart. Inch by inch, this week they move from 4 to 3 with You Make Me Feel Brand New.

0: Last week, number four. This week at number three. The Stylistics moving up on American Top 40 with You Make Me Feel Brand New. Well, here's the fastest thing on 2 feet. He ain't rude. He ain't lewd. He's just in the mood to run in the nude. They call him the Streak, Ray Stevens.
1: Hello, everyone. This is your Action News reporter with all the news that is news across the nation on the scene at the supermarket. There seems to have been some disturbance here. Pardon me, sir. Did you see what happened?
2: Yeah, I did. I was standing over by the tomatoes, and here he comes. Running through the pole beans, through the fruits and vegetables, naked as a jaybird. And I hollered over to Ethel. I said, "Don't look, Ethel!" And it's too late. She'd already been incensed.
3: He comes.

0: again, and we're here at the gas station. 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
1: Yeah, Dave. I was just in here getting my tires checked, and he just appeared out of the traffic. Just come streaking around the grease right there. Didn't have nothing on but a smile. I looked in there, and Ethel was getting her cold drink. I hollered, "Don't look, Ethel!" And it's too late. She'd already been mooned. Flashed her right there in front of the shop. So.
2: He ain't rude.
1: Boogity, boogity.
2: He ain't rude.

0: Once again, your Action News reporter in the booth at the gym covering the disturbance at the basketball playoff. Pardon me, sir. Did you see what happened?
1: Yeah, deep. Hey, Tom, I was just going down there to get Ethel a snow cone. Here he come, right out of the cheap seats. Dribbling. Right down the middle of the court. Didn't have on nothing but his PS. Made a hook shot and got out through the concession stand. I hollered up at Ethel. I said, "Don't look, Ethel!" It was too late. She'd already got a free shot. Grandstand. Right there in front of the home page.
2: Well, it's a call in the street.
3: Here it comes again.
4: After 3 weeks at number one, Ray Stevens' The Streak falls to number two. You know, about 4 months ago, Ringo Starr had his second number one record. That was Your 16. And it put him in a tie with two of the other Beatles who have also had two number ones since their breakup. John, by the way, hasn't had a number one yet. Paul hit back in 1971 with Uncle Albert, Admiral Halsey, and again in 73 with My Love. George Harrison went to number one with My Sweet Lord in 1971 and Give Me Love in 1973. But this week, that tie is broken. Moving into the number one spot and making it three for Paul McCartney. Here's Band on the Run.

0: Last week, that was at number two. This week, it's the brand new number one best-selling song in the USA. Paul McCartney and Wings with Band on the Run. That's it, the 40 top-selling songs in the nation. And you heard them on American Top 40, where we do the countdown every week at this time. Our list is from Billboard Magazine's weekly tabulation for the week ending June 8, 1974. 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Producer, Don Bastani. Executive producer, Tom Rounds. We tape the show here in Hollywood. This is Casey Kasem. Join me next week, and again, we'll count down the 40 most popular songs in the USA. Till then, keep your feet in the ground and keep reaching for the stars.
1: 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Special thanks to Kalila Dawkins, Rob Durkee, Pete Battistini, Scott Lakefield, Mike Savage, Michael Cross, Dave Nunez, and of course, the legend where the countdown began, Casey Kasem. I'm Larry Morgan. 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
3: Easy 99.1. It is Deb, and I am in the studio for a very special event this morning. It is the Arc of the South Shore Radiothon, and I am not alone this morning. I am being joined by Liz Sandblom, CEO of Arc of the South Shore, and Brenda McCarthy, Chief Advancement Officer. Say good morning, ladies.
4: Good morning.
3: All right. As you have heard for the last couple of weeks, we have been promoting the fact that we are hosting a radiothon, which is just our way of being able to give back and support to one of the excellent 501c3s that super serves our listening community, the South Shore. And this time around, we have the Arc of the South Shore. We're going to learn about what they do. We're going to learn about how you can get involved, some of the events that they have coming up. We're going to talk about their mission. And we're going to talk about why the Arc of the South Shore is the heart of the South Shore. So keep it tuned, 9 to 12, with me, your hostess, Deb, Brenda, and Liz on Easy 99.1.

0: Easy 99.1. It's Deb. And if you were listening a couple of minutes ago, you know that we have officially kicked off our radiothon to benefit the Arc of the South Shore. I introduced Liz and Brenda, who are with me in studio. Liz Sandblom, you are the CEO. And for folks who are listening that maybe, I know you've heard our Arc of the South Shore commercials and PSAs that we play as supporters of the Arc. The Arc has carried out a mission and vision of helping people with intellectual and developmental disabilities, as well as their parents and siblings. For now, this year, you guys are celebrating 75 years, right?
1: We are.
0: Excellent. Pull that microphone nice and close, girl. Talk to me a little bit about what some of those supports look like and what the ARC really focuses on doing when we talk about those independent lives.
1: Absolutely. So at the ARC of the South Shore, we have a range of supports that really cover the lifespan. So we start with early intervention, where we provide supports to children between 0 and 3 years old. It's an amazing program, getting the kiddos started off literally on the right foot sometimes, working on all different skills. And then we go right through all of the lifespan. We support people in their homes. We provide some caregiver stipends through programs like Adult Family Care, which enables them to keep their loved ones at home and be able to care for them at home. And then we provide a full range of adult services as well, vocational, day, habilitation, community-based day programs, and residential services.
0: And inclusion in the community, right? Like, that is a big part of what the ARC does, especially as kids go through the school system and they're a little bit younger, there tends to be a little bit more of a support network. And then as persons with autism or developmental disabilities become adults, that's really, you know, as a mom of a kiddo with autism, it's as he gets older, I get older, right? So the back isn't what it used to be 10 years ago. So, like when you talk about the support that you provide to parents and to siblings, it goes well in, you know, beyond 22, 23, 24.
1: Exactly. And really the heart of the mission is to have people live their best life, however that's defined for them, in their communities. So that community integration is really the pillar of all of the services we provide, whether it's helping people stay in their family home through personal care attendance or through the adult family care, or it's in our group homes, which are living in the community, being part of one of the South Shore towns that are so good to us and been partners with us for 75 years, enjoying all that those towns have to offer. That's one thing that we work on with our staff all the time, is knowing what's going on in their community and having folks being involved in their communities.
0: We're going to talk about the towns that you serve and that your locations, all of that good stuff, the events that you have coming up. And then we're going to learn a little bit more about you shortly, Liz. But right now we're going to check out some My Cheri Amor by Stevie Wonder on Easy 99.1.
1: Good job.

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0: Easy 99.1. Mother Nature is blinding me with pollen these days. It is Deb, and this would not be a radiothon if we did not have words from our sponsors and the folks that are supporting us. So first and foremost, we have lots of sponsors. We're going to talk about all of them. I want to give a huge shout out to George Washington Toma, George Anthony Toma II. I told him we were doing a radiothon. He didn't think twice about saying, yes, absolutely. I know how much the Ark means to him. So thank you to everyone at George Washington Toma who continues to support not only Easy 99.1, but of course the Ark of the South Shore. With me in studio, I keep collecting people. I love this. We still have Brenda. I haven't lost her. We still have Liz. And now we have Jim. Jim, let's good swing morning. That microphone over to you.
1: Good morning.
0: Good morning. So, pull it right up. So I want folks to hear you. Okay. Jim, I heard that you just won a very hot and heavy election.
1: Yeah.
0: Okay.
1: Yeah.
0: Actually, you were voluntold.
1: Pretty much.
0: You voluntold. Congratulations. You're not just any board member. You are the chairman of the board.
1: I am. Yes.
0: Okay. So congratulations. What do you do when you're not, volunteering and being this awesome superstar member of the ARC?
1: I work for Santander Bank in Kingston, and we cover the Plymouth area as well. And I manage the branch here and then manage clients on the as the day job, I guess is basically what it is.
0: I tend to go to the one here.
1: In Plymouth?
0: Yeah, right here in Plymouth. That's my favorite Santander. Right. So thank you for always keeping it freshly stocked with money and taking our deposits.
1: Yes,
0: so
1: yes,
0: speaking of money, all right, we're going to go through. And I've given everybody scripts, so this is kind of like a Hollywood read-through. We're going to have a couple of words from our sponsors. So we're going to start with Julianne's Kitchen, and I think that's you, Liz. So swing that mic back over and go for it. Tell us a little bit about Julianne's Kitchen.
2: All right, great. 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
0: 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All right, and next we have Point Via. Is that, that's you. Right, Brenda, you're going to read
3: that's
0: us that
3: me,
0: one?
3: That's me, yep.
0: All right, go All for right. it.
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0: All right, Jim, I just handed you this. You didn't even know. I just
1: totally on the side.
0: Right into the frying pan, right?
4: Baptism under fire.
0: Yes, of Falcone's. We've got the spot. You go for it.
4: All right.
0: Dry read. Come on. Oh, cold read. Go.
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0: 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So yeah, if you own a business, this is definitely something you want to pay attention to because technology moves so quickly. So I'm going to go to the phone lines right now. Hey, we've got a caller right now, a big supporter of the Arc of the South Shore, Fratelli's Bakery. Who do I have the pleasure of speaking with?
5: John.
0: Hi, John.
5: Good morning.
0: Good morning. So, big day for the Arc of the South Shore today. We are raising money, obviously, to help all the work and all the services that they do for the community. Tell us a little bit about Fratelli's and why you folks have been a supporter of the Arc.
6: Yeah, so Fratelli's, we've been around for 20 years now. We have 3 locations, Quincy, Weymouth, and Taunton as well. We are

0: connection to these kind of support services. Fratelli's, which means brothers in Italian, was built by two brothers, my dad here and his brother Pino, my uncle. Pino was the owner for many years alongside my dad until he was diagnosed with MS. He, as it progressed, he wasn't able to be a part of the business anymore, but he received care at the Boston Home, which is another amazing organization helping people. His role changed a lot, and he's part of the work every day, but just being able to support organizations like the ARC can help us make a difference supporting these families, and that means so much to the individuals in supporting their mission is also a mission for us.
1: That's beautiful. So 20 years, you mentioned that Fratelli's has been in operation. What are some of the hot ticket items that Fratelli's Bakery, what is Fratelli's Bakery absolutely known for?
2: Well, we're known for everything from a loaf of bread to a wedding cake and everything in between. You know, we have a few home recipes, the ricotta pie, the tiramisu, and, you know, a lot of chocolate. But over time, you know, things change, you know, people change. So you have to keep changing with what the customer wants. And, you know, it keeps it fun. I've been doing this for over 50 years now. I can't believe it. I actually said that 50 years. So, yeah.
1: You're giving away your age, John.
2: I know, right? I started really young. I was two.
1: Yeah. That's what I tell everyone when I say I've been in radio for 25 years. I say I started when I was two.
2: There you go. But hopefully the family will be able to keep it going. And, you know, an organization like you guys, I mean, like the ARC and the Boston Home, they're great. So we're going to keep supporting as much as we can.
1: Well, I know the ARC certainly supports or appreciates the support. How can our listeners say thank you to you? Where can they find you, whether it's online or in store? How can the people listening today say thank you to Fratelli's for being such a big supporter of the ARC?
0: Yeah, so you can find us at the three locations, Quincy, Weymouth, and Taunton. Best way to support is really just check us out, come in. Like my dad said, we have everything. Definitely specializing in custom cakes. We also ship nationwide. So if you're listening not from around here, we ship anywhere in the U.S.
1: If you've got a family member somewhere that misses ricotta pie or some tiramisu, right?
0: Yep, we ship for the ricotta pies now. So that's a big step for us. Yeah, and just this year is really meaningful to us, wrapping up the 20th year in business. Being family owned and operated from start to finish, we're really proud of that. And supporting us allows us to continue giving back to these great causes. And we're really excited what the next 20 years will bring.
1: Awesome. Thank you so much, John and Emily, for supporting the ARC of the South Shore. And folks, if you're listening, make sure you say thank you to Fratelli's by checking them out online or one of their three convenient locations.
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0: And it's Deb live in studio, of course. Obviously, I'm here. I'm live from the ARC Radiothon, ARC of the South Shore. You've been listening this morning. We are fundraising, and part of that fundraiser is to play some words from our sponsors.
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0: And Brenda, we've got a message from Fratelli's.
3: Yeah, from our friends from Fratelli's. 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After years spent living oceans apart, from three employees to a family of more than 70, Fratelli's has grown across the South Shore while staying true to its commitment to quality and community. 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Here's to many more years ahead. 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And you know where else, other than the locations, you can see Fratelli's? They're going to be paired with the Plymouth Coffee Company at our upcoming summer soiree on June 18th. So be sure to stop by for delicious pastries and a cup of America's hometown coffee.
0: And hopefully,
3: Plymouth Coffee.
0: Yeah, they'll be, hopefully John and Emily will be there. They got to hear a little bit from them. So and we're going to talk about the soiree in the next hour, and you're going to tell everybody about just how much that event has grown and how it's really just like a marquee event for the ARC of the South Shore. So,
3: great.
0: All right, my turn. 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

0: Easy 99.1, that's Debbie Gibson, and I'm Debbie on the radio, Easy 99.1, here hosting the Arc of the South Shore for our radiothon this morning. And with me still, Jim took off, but I have retained Liz and Brenda still with me here. And Liz, we wanted to get into a little bit about you, the Arc, so take it away.
1: Sure. So I've been working for the Arc for a little bit over a year as the CEO, but I've spent my entire career dedicated to working with people with intellectual and developmental disabilities starting in college. So it's something that I'm incredibly passionate about. I love the work that the Arc does. I love being able to make a difference in people's lives. For the past 10 years, the Arc of the South Shore has provided autism supports and resources for individuals and families in the South Shore. These are supports that are solely reliant on grants and donations. And they include things like information and referral, sensory sensitive movies, caregiver coffees, a Lego club that's starting soon, we're really excited about, Disney Animation Club, which is peer led. And these are, again, Deb, to talk about a little bit of those connections in the communities. This is just a way to include people in their communities. We've all had times in our lives where we felt a little bit lost and trying to figure out where we fit in. And this is an opportunity to for people and family members to showcase their skills, to talk about their experiences, to make connections. And we're excited about the new and different opportunities we have coming soon.
0: And this is, you mentioned, just reliant upon those grants and just public donations and funding. So for anybody listening this morning, it's not just the sponsors who we've been fortunate enough to get involved leading up until today, but for anybody who's listening, what is the easiest way for folks who feel so moved to be able to contribute? And I always tell people, no donation is too little, right? Like, of crumbs, you can make a loaf of bread. So if folks are listening or companies are listening, how can they directly give to these programs?
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0: You've heard it from Brenda and from Liz. 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
0: You got it.

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1: Owning a local family business gave me the opportunity to meet the wonderful people of the Arc of the South Shore. 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Or go to arcsouthshore.org.
0: That's arcsouthshore.org if you're listening and want to give directly. 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So we've got Julianne's Kitchen. Liz, take it away.
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0: Easy 99.1. It's Deb live with the Arc of the South Shores. Very own Chief Advancement Officer, Brenda McCarthy. Brenda, we've let everybody else take the stage because I knew I was going to have you until 12 o'clock. So now I'm going to force you to talk. Chief Advancement Officer, your project, or one of your many projects, I should say, but maybe your baby is the Summer Soiree, which is coming up on June 18th. One of the big, if not the big, fundraising events, biggest fundraising event for Arc of the South Shore. Tell us a little bit about what the soiree entails.
1: Okay, well, like you said, it's June 18th, and we hold the event over where our day programs are, in the beautiful location of the shores of Webb State Park. And it brings together various restaurants from the community, different businesses that are sponsors. Some of the restaurants that will be joining us are Abbey Park, Novara, Tosca, Fratelli's, Montilio's Pizza Truck, just to name a few. We have great live auction, raffle prizes, and we will also be featuring our fashion show this year, which highlights the individuals from across all of our programs. And they are being outfitted by some local boutiques, Lynn Evans, Milton's, and Chuti Bellisma. So we're thrilled, and if people want to get tickets, there are still some available.
0: And where can they find those tickets?
1: They can find them at arcsouthshore.org.
0: And that's June 18th, and that's at the Hingham location, yeah?
1: Weymouth.
0: Sorry. Okay, look at me. I'm already sending you to the wrong place.
1: They wouldn't have as much fun there.
0: No, you'll be by yourself. No, you should go to the Weymouth location. I will be there for sure. And Rob Hogan
1: will be our MC for the evening.
0: Yes, so
1: be a lot of fun.
0: Well, you roped him in. This is a family affair here, right? Like, it's all hands on deck. So the Summer Soiree, big event, still tickets available. ArcSouthShore.org is the website. Check it out, find out more, and look at all the businesses that are going to be participating and supporting, and all of the different auction items that will be available. Silent, and there's a live auction too, right?
1: There is.
0: Yeah, that's fun.
1: Mm-hmm.
0: I tried doing a live. I am terrible. I anybody who was at our golf classic last year, watch me try to auction off a pair of Red Sox tickets that Jim Reeder of Reeder's Hardwood Supply had generously donated, and it was a fail. I can't do the micro machine, you know, like
1: going.
0: Anybody who does that is like incredibly talented. So
1: well, I'm sure Rob will do a great job.
0: Yeah.
1: Right now we have
0: we'll give him some extra Plymouth coffee.
1: Yep.
0: To get him really caffeinated so he talks super fast.
1: But I know right now we have some great Bruin seats donated by the Falconis, and we paired that with dinner in the North End and limousine service.
0: Oh, that's great.
1: So, yeah, a couple of other great, great prizes we can talk about later.
0: Yeah, arcsouthshore.org, so you can pick up your tickets. Don't miss it. And little Billy Joel.

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0: Easy 99.1. Some guys have all the luck. Rod Stewart, or as my mother called him, her boyfriend. Not really sure if Rod knows he was my stepfather, but hi, Dad. I am Deb, and I'm here with Brenda. Brenda, swing that mic towards. Thank you. Say hello.
1: Hello.
0: Yes, we're still here with the Arc of the South Shore Radiothon. 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We're going to talk about their events in the next hour. 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But right now, we're going to, you know, give you some messages from the sponsors. And Brenda, if you want to give us the Fern Rock special message.
1: All right. Well, first, I want to say thank you to Fern Rock. They just have recently become a new partner of the ARC, so welcome to the ARC family.
0: Welcome and congratulations. It's a great family to be a part of.
1: Yeah. At Fern Rock Benefits Consultants, we believe employee benefits should put people first. That means creating solutions that improve the member experience, simplify healthcare, and provide real support when employees need it most. 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
0: Oh, you know what? Here we go. Easy 99.1, we've got another caller calling in that is a big supporter of the ARC. Who am I talking to right now?
3: This is Susan Singler from the Weymouth-Braintree Elks.
0: Hello, Susan. Thank you so much for calling in. Thank you for being a supporter of the ARC. Can you tell us a little bit about why the Elks loves to support the ARC?
3: Well, not just the ARC. We support many local charities and nonprofits, but specifically for the ARC, we get together and we do Valentine's Craft Night. We beautiful handmade cards and we deliver them to the ARC and we have a little Valentine's party for them. We bring them, you know, cupcakes and things like that. But we've also done the No-Sew Blanket Nights. We've donated those to them as well. But it's a great organization and we love supporting our local nonprofits because they're there for us to support the folks in our community, so we're there to support them.
0: How many folks are members of the Braintree Elks?
3: Weymouth Braintree has just over 1,000 members.
0: Wow.
3: Yep.
0: That's pretty, I mean, that's great. 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
3: If they would like to learn more about the Elks, they can visit elks.org and select the Join the Elks tab. That's our national website. You can also visit a local lodge in your community to learn more in person.
0: Where is your Braintree location?
3: The Weymouth Braintree Elks is located at 788 Liberty Street in Braintree, former home of the DAV.
0: Amazing. So thank you so much for supporting the ARC, and not just the ARC, but as you mentioned, the Elks has a large membership that's able to get out there and effectively support all of these nonprofit organizations throughout the South Shore and throughout our local community. So thanks for your support today and the continued support that the Elks provides.
3: Thank you.
0: You're very welcome. Have a great day, Susan.
3: Thank you. You too.
0: Bye-bye. Okay. 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

0: Easy 99.1, it's Deb, and still here with Brenda McCarthy, Chief Advancement Officer of the Arc of the South Shore, still chugging along, plugging along with our radiothon. We've got a little less than an hour, which means you can still get it. You can get involved all the time, right? So we talked about the summer soiree coming up June 18th, but that is not the only event that the Arc of the South Shore hosts as a fundraiser. Brenda, tell us a little bit about the other events that we have coming up, including one of which we're partnering with you again on, which is the golf tournament.
1: Yeah, we're looking forward to that, and myself and a few board members will be playing in the tournament, so we're trying to anyways.
0: That's what's beautiful about a scramble. It's best ball. You just need one really good player.
1: Exactly. And that won't be me. So during the summer, throughout July and August, we are partnering with the Hanover Crossing for their Gather on the Green. It goes every Wednesday from 10 to 12. Kids activities and things like that, but we'll have a presence there every week if you want to come by. We also have 9 people running in the Falmouth Road Race, and they have committed to each raising $2,000 in exchange for their bib. So you could certainly go to our website and help support their team. Their stories and a bit about all of them are on there. We also hosted a holiday festival with sleigh rides at our day programs, and that's in December. And we do a bunny bash on Good Friday at the Derby Street Shop. So lots of ways to get involved, or you can also volunteer to help with these events or work with our individuals. So many ways and opportunities to get involved.
0: Awesome. Thank you, Brenda. And again, arcsouthshore.org, whether you want to give, find out more about the organization, or figure out how you can get involved by donating some of your time. And we've got some logins in Messina, my music.

Easy 99.1, Mike and the Mechanics. This is just a quick little shameless plug. Bob in Mansfield sent us a cute little text that says, kudos to all the staff at the ARC who truly are a blessing through all of the amazing work that they do. So he just donated on their website and requested the Guess Who. So we're going to play these eyes. And I'm not above selling request and dedications. Whatever we can do to support the ARC. So Bob in Mansfield, thank you so much for your kind words and for the support.

0: That was for Bob in Mansfield, who generously donated just now at arcsouthshore.org. It's Deb, and with me still is Brenda McCarthy, Chief Advancement Officer from the Arc of the South Shore. And it is sponsor time, but before we do that, I just want to shout out Jim Reeder, who heard me sell my soul just now and say that I would play requests, and he's a big Weird Al Yankovic. So let's see. Jim, if you want to hear I Love Rocky Road, you know what you got to do, my friend. You got to step up to the plate. Okay. We're going to kick off with some messages. And I'm going to start with Julianne's Kitchen and Bar. 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
0: Okay, and right now we've got George Washington Toma, who is the presenting sponsor of this fabulous radiothon, and a recorded message from George Anthony Toma himself.
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0: Okay, and Fratelli's Pastry Shop, who, if you've been listening since 9 o'clock, we got to hear from John and Emily. And Brenda, you mentioned they're going to be at the Summer Soiree on June 18th. For 20 years, Fratelli's Pastry Shop has been built on family tradition and a passion for baking. 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Today, with the next generation helping lead the way, Fratelli's proudly celebrates 20 years of sweet memories, loyal customers, and Italian tradition. 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You've got Falcone's.
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Easy 99.1. It's the perfect day for some Rocky Road ice cream. And when you hear Weird Al on these radio airwaves, there can only be one person, maybe two, but really it's Jim Reeder, who's a huge Weird Al fan, big supporter of everything we do. We're not going to say how much, but thank you very much to you and Paula, always generously donating to any of our do good, feel good efforts that we do throughout the year to give back to the community. So Jim, Paula, thank you. Your family is just abundantly generous every single time we do one of these things. And we're talking about Jim Reeder, and we talk about Reeder's Hardwood Supply text line. When you want a request, that's how you get it into us. 508-746-9991. Thanks again, Jim and Paula.

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3: That's us, Easy 99.1. It's Deb, and we have been here for almost 3 hours. It goes very, very quickly, especially when you're having fun and surrounded by fun people. Brenda is still with me here, and we have a last set of words from our sponsors, and then we're going to do a round of thank yous and just again remind you all about how you can get involved. So Fratelli's Pastry Shop, Brenda, you got that one?
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are worse things you could do on a Saturday than watch the wheels. John Lennon brings us into the 2 o'clock hour. It's a 70s and 80s weekend. Easy 99.1. 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

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Easy 99.1. 70s and 80s weekend. We are 10 minutes away from celebrity birthdays. We'll see which famous folks are blowing out the candles on June 6th.

0: Well, when you get half a Led Zeppelin there, it's bound to be a good time. Plantin' Page and Friends, The Honey Drippers, Sea of Love, 70s and 80s. 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Thanks, everybody, for joining us and making us part of your weekend. We do appreciate it. Happy birthday to all of our June 6th birthday people. If that's you, way to go. Happy birthday and many, many more. Here's who you share the big day with. Good list today. One of my favorite actors having a birthday today, Paul Giamatti, is 59 years young. He has done a variety of roles in his career and done them all really, really well. He's 59 today. His dad, Bartlett Giamatti, Bart Giamatti, was briefly commissioner of Major League Baseball in the late 80s before his untimely passing. Bjorn Borg having a birthday today. The tennis legend has a milestone birthday. He's 70 today after Arthur Ashe won Wimbledon in 1975. Borg won the next five in a row, 76, 77, 78, 79, 80, until John McEnroe dethroned him in 1981. Borg was the king of Wimbledon. 70 today. Robert Englund having a birthday. Oh, Freddy Krueger blowing out 79 candles today. Good thing about being Freddy Krueger on your birthday, you cut the birthday cake with your fingers. Easy peasy. I think he and Edward Scissorhands are probably the only two that can do that. And astronaut David Scott turns 94 today. He is the commander of Apollo 15. He is one of four living Earthlings right now who can say they walked on the moon. There are four surviving moonwalkers on Earth. He is one of them. Charles Duke and Harrison Schmitt are both 90. David Scott is 94. And Buzz Aldrin, who I think is going to live forever, he's 96. Just four of them left from the Apollo days. That's pretty cool. David Scott is 94 today. What do you do after you walk on the moon? How do you follow that up? That must be What do you do for an encore? That must be tough. Let's pay some bills, and a forecast is next on Easy 99.1. Do stick with us on a 70s and 80s weekend. We thank you.
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9: Got an air quality alert today. We will run temperatures up to around 85, partly sunny skies, southwest winds may get up close to 30 miles per hour. Now for tonight, we'll bring in about a 50-50 shot for showers. Some patchy fog late will fall back to 64. Sunday, increasing clouds. Looks like a 50-50 shot for showers and storms for the afternoon with a high of 81. Showers and storms Sunday night. Jeff Eno at the Weather Channel.
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Fogelberg on a 70s and 80s weekend, Easy 99.1. Next up from the vault, Rita Coolidge takes a Jackie Wilson classic, makes it her own. After the song from Naked Eyes called Promises, Promises.

Tonight's Powerball jackpot could lift you into a higher tax bracket. Drawing tonight is for $212 million. Good luck. And no one hit Mega Millions last night. That jackpot on Tuesday, even bigger.

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Never Surrender, musical advice from Corey Hart as we get into the 3 o'clock hour here. 70s and 80s weekend, Easy 99.1. It's Steve Mason on your 70s and 80s weekend. Hope you're enjoying the musical memories. Great advice from Corey Hart. And also, never stand up in a canoe.

Avenelli, 70s and 80s weekend easy, 99.1. Well, we're waiting for the Red Sox to finally crank up a winning streak. Can they do that tonight against the Yankees? Make it two in a row? We'll talk sports with you in about 10 minutes here on Easy. 70s and 80s weekend, Mellencamp.

0: Yeah, that works too. Telling you the things he's never going to do. It's Rick Astley. Never going to give you up. 70s and 80s weekend. Easy 99.1. It's just after 3:25 with Steve Mason. A good Saturday to you. Can the Red Sox get a little win streak together here? I mean, we've been waiting for them to rattle off four or five or six in a row to get back into the hunt, get back into the playoff chase. They won last night, 5-3. Nice win against the Yankees in the Bronx. Can they do it again tonight? It's a 7:30 start time at Yankee Stadium. Ranger Suarez for the Red Sox and Will Warren for the Yankees. Sox won last night 5-3, so that makes their winning streak exactly one in a row. Let's get them to rattle off four or five straight here and just kind of make things interesting. We're right smack dab in the middle of the NBA and NHL finals. The Knicks did it again last night. 105 seems to be their lucky number. That's the amount of points they scored in each of the first two games. And it was enough to beat the Spurs twice. Last night in San Antonio, Knicks 105, Spurs 104. Spurs had the last shot of the game and missed it. Knicks go up 2-0 in the series. Game 3 will be Monday night at Madison Square Garden. That place is going to be wild. The Knicks haven't won a championship since the 70s. That place is going to be wild on Monday. And we're 1-1 in the Stanley Cup Finals. Carolina and Vegas even at a game apiece. Game 3 tonight in Sin City. An 8 o'clock start. Who are we rooting for there? Let's maybe go with Carolina because they're the Eastern Conference team. But both of those first two games in that series decided by one goal. Been pretty even so far. All right, let's take a break. We'll come back and we'll check the weather for you. Easy 99.1.
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Up next, our vault song of the hour. It's one for all the Fanilos out there, one from Uncle Barry. Here comes Boz Scaggs singing about the dirty lowdown. Hope you're enjoying the musical memories this afternoon. 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

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It's the great and unique voice of Kim Carnes there. 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The musical memories for you. Here comes Stevie Wonder. Do I?

0: When was the last time you heard these tunes? Them and much more this week with me, Barry Scott, on the Lost 45s, records you never thought you'd hear again. 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

Bono and the boys, and we are into the 4 o'clock hour. It's the 70s and 80s weekend. Easy 99.1. Steve Mason behind the microphone. Linda Ronstadt behind her.

Hey, shout out to the Vineyard and Carly Simon, Easy 99.1. Nobody does it better from the Spy Who Loved Me. Also on this date, a few years later, 1983, the Bond film Octopussy hits the screens, 83 with Roger Moore.

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0: Neil Diamond from the jazz singer America, 70s and 80s weekend easy 99.1, 425 with Steve Mason on your 70s and 80s weekend. Welcome aboard. You have a lot of radio choices each and every weekend, and you picked us today. Thank you very much. We appreciate it. Told you a little while ago that this is the anniversary of a Bond film release, the movie Octopussy in 1983. That was a Roger Moore Bond movie. Maude Adams, the female lead. Couple of other TV and film anniversaries from this date, 70s and 80s edition, June 6th, 1978, ABC debuts 2020. Show's been on forever, still still part of the lineup on ABC. It's gone through a bunch of different incarnations, but the show's still on after all these years. 2020 was the brainchild of Rune Arledge, the great Rune Arledge, who was both head of ABC Sports, and then I guess that wasn't enough of a challenge. He became director of the ABC News division after that, and he did just as well as he did in the in the sports world. It was a huge boon for ABC, Rune Arledge, and he was a great sports innovator. Howard Cosell used to say it every Saturday. ABC Sports, the leader in sports television. And if Howard said it, it must be true. A couple years later, June 6th, 1980, Urban Cowboy hits the silver screen, the big screens across the country. What a power couple, male and female lead there, John Travolta and Deborah Winger, and a killer music soundtrack from Urban Cowboy. Johnny Lee with Looking for Love, Ann Murray, Kenny Rogers, Joe Walsh, and All Night Long's on that soundtrack. Seeger, Mickey Gilley and his superb version of Stand By Me, and others. Great soundtrack from Urban Cowboy. Let's take a break here. We'll come back, and we have a forecast for you from the Weather Channel. It's next. 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
5: 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In 1951, that belief became the Arc of the South Shore. from a single school to a permanent home at Webb State Park in 1967. By the late 80s, the ARC grew, becoming a multi-service agency serving families across the South Shore. Today, the ARC is a family-oriented, community-based nonprofit, providing information, referrals, and programs that empower individuals with disabilities and strengthen the community as a whole. 75 years of progress, 75 years strong, and the work continues.
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0: 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Ken Boone is stepping up to the plate here at the Weather Channel. Ken.
9: Cold front headed our way for Sunday, bringing with it showers and storms. Cooler air in behind it as we look to Monday for the start of the business week. Partly to mostly cloudy skies here tonight with a chance of showers, 63. Partly sunny, breezy, warm Sunday. Afternoon, evening, showers and storms, low to mid-80s. Cooler Monday, mix of clouds and sunshine, upper 60s. I'm meteorologist Ken Boone at the Weather Channel.
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Of course, there's only one Stevie Nicks, but Christine McVie was no slouch either when she sang lead on Fleetwood Mac songs. Anita Bell. Anita Ward rings her bell next. After James Taylor's brother Livingston sings for us.

I believe that's what they call an open invitation. There from Anita Ward to Ring Her Bell. Easy 99.1. 70s and 80s weekend. Glad you're with us this afternoon. Got us on as you take a walk or barbecue on the back deck. Thank you

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Well, for a group called the Whispers, they were sure belting it out there. Rock steady, 70s and 80s weekend. Easy 99.1. It's Steve Mason on your Saturday, 70s and 80s weekend. We slipped the guard at the front door, Snickers Bar, every afternoon. He lets us come in for 5 hours to a show. 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

0: 70s and 80s weekend, easy 99.1, 525 with Madonna and Angel. Madonna has a big day coming up for herself, July 19th, not so far away. She will be part of the World Cup final halftime show. How many billion people will be watching that on July 19th? The halftime concert at the World Cup final. She and Shakira and the South Korean the K-pop band BTS will be providing the entertainment. The World Cup finals at the Meadowlands at MetLife Stadium in East Rutherford, New Jersey. So that means Madonna and Shakira would have both performed at a World Cup halftime concert and a Super Bowl halftime concert. That's a pretty impressive resume for both of them. Shakira and J-Lo, you might remember, co-headlined the halftime of Super Bowl 54 in February of 2020. And Madonna was the entertainment at halftime of Super Bowl 42 in 2012. In Indianapolis, Patriots fans like to forget that game because we lost that day to the Giants. But Shakira and Madonna, good for them. And that should be worth the watch, even if you're not a soccer fan. That should be worth a watch. All right, we take a break, and the forecast is coming up easy, 99.1. It is a 70s and 80s weekend, and these here sponsors make this broadcast possible, so listen closely.
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0: 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Ken!
11: Cold front headed our way for Sunday, bringing with it showers and storms. Cooler air in behind it as we look to Monday for the start of the business week. Partly to mostly cloudy skies here tonight with a chance of showers, 63. Partly sunny, breezy, warm Sunday. Afternoon, evening, showers and storms, low to mid-80s. Cooler Monday, mix of clouds and sunshine, upper 60s. I'm meteorologist Ken Boone at the Weather Channel.
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Hailing from Calgary, the group The Stampeders sing our vault song this hour. Next up, you'll hear Sweet City Woman. After this 70s classic from Elvin Bishop on Easy.

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Easy 99.1. 70s and 80s weekend. This man could sure tell a story. It's the great Harry Chapin and Cats in the Cradle.

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Easy 99.1 is Steve Mason playing the musical memories for you. Here till 7. Count them. It's three. It's three dog night.

WIT, A-OK, Michael Jackson, Easy 99.1. The King recorded this in Vegas in 1970. This is The Wonder of You.

0: 99.1, what color is her hair today? Yellow, red, blue?
1: Who knows?
0: Green?
1: Who knows? Rainbow colored?
0: All of the above. You said all of the above, you're a winner. Cyndi Lauper and Shebop, Easy 99.1. 625 with Steve Mason and Billy Teed, who's warming up in the radio bullpen.
1: I'm in the bullpen.
0: For 7 o'clock. We want the lefty.
1: We're going to the left.
0: The Sox could use you.
1: Yeah, no kidding.
0: What was going on with Chapman last night? He looked like he was about 72 years old.
1: They won. That's the important part of the whole thing. So, I mean, what are you thinking about the Sox this year? What do you think?
0: I want to see one little 4 or 5 or 6 game winning streak. Just give us a little hope.
1: A little something.
0: Yeah, a little something, something. Don't win 2 and lose 3 every 5 games. That's not doing anything for anybody.
1: The Celts disappointed me this year. The Bruins disappointed me this year.
0: Yeah. I sense a pattern here.
1: Yeah.
0: How are the
1: Pats?
0: Other than the Pats, we can always look forward to football. So what do you got coming up tonight?
1: So what we're going to do tonight is we're going to talk about a little bit of history, because obviously 82 years ago on this day, D-Day was
0: D-Day,
1: happening.
0: Yep.
1: And so we're going to do some tributes to our veterans. That's what I'm going to do.
0: Nice.
1: That's what I'm going to do tonight. And then obviously your request as well at the reader's text line, 508-746-9991.
0: That's the ticket.
1: Yep.
0: Right there.
1: Well, that's what we're doing tonight.
0: All right. We'll let you eat a little din-din before you go on the air.
1: Yes,
0: here.
1: I'm eating my chicken McNuggets.
0: What are you, 9?
1: I am 9. I love that. 9 in a 44-year-old's body.
0: I love that. Billy Teed is up at 7 o'clock. Easy 99.1. Our forecast is on the way tomorrow. Well, you'll hear it for yourself.
1: The forecast has been all over the place.
0: Yeah.
1: You know, like today it was really, really hot.
0: Yeah.
1: And then it will drop, then it will come back up, and whatever.
0: Yeah, we've got the particulars for you in just a bit here. Stay tuned.
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6: 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Ken Boone is at the Weather Channel, and here's what we're looking at the rest of the weekend. Ken.
7: Cold front headed our way for Sunday, bringing with it showers and storms. Cooler air in behind it as we look to Monday for the start of the business week. Partly to mostly cloudy skies here tonight with a chance of showers, 63. Partly sunny, breezy, warm Sunday. Afternoon, evening, showers and storms, low to mid-80s. Cooler Monday, mix of clouds and sunshine, upper 60s. I'm meteorologist Ken Boone at the Weather Channel.
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There's one of our favorite musical bodies of water around here, Billy Ocean. Easy 99.1. We lost this guy this week. Peebo Bryson passed away a few days ago. We'll miss him. Great

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Hanging in the car by the beach. Easy 99.1, Saturday Night Vibes. I'm Billy Teed. I thank you so much for having the radio on tonight. 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Whatever you want to hear, I'm throwing it down. We're just going to make you have a good night. That's my job. Here's Heavy D. Nothing but love for you, baby.

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On a very serious note, it is June 6th. 82 years ago today, we invaded Europe to try and get Hitler out of there. And, you know, I just want to honor the veterans, whether you were in World War II, Vietnam, the desert, you know, doesn't matter. Just, I appreciate you.

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Easy, 99.1. I think he's my favorite Beatle. George Harrison. Thanks for hanging out with me tonight. 508-746-9991, the Reader's Hardwood Supply text line. Call or text me, and we'll get your songs on. It's as simple as that. That's what we do. So let's do a little something from the 90s here. How about March of 1996? Gina G, an Australian singer, just had this massive song. Here's Ooh Ah, just a little bit. 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

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Okay. I'm not going to lie to you. I love McDonald's Coke. I don't know why. It's just like better than any other Coke there is. Can, bottle, whatever. Thanks for having the radio on tonight. It's Saturday Night Vibes.

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